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1: Yes.
0: We must force them to deliver free and fair.
2: IBC then, but in option this time round, it is either ba announce kura sira sio. Kana tu occupy IBC and the quarter. Tore mere kuo.
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0: Yes, Willie Akauga Atere. Free and fair in Kenya, maybe in the next generation. 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
4: Yeah.
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2: Yes, one of my favorite target were Chris Martins na Is It Love?
3: Yes.
2: Yes, nitia wasichana hapa bwana. 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
3: boivo.
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2: The future of this subject matter and the future of our country lies how we handle five things. Number one, the people. We must carry the people along, young people, women, rural people, urban poor, and everyone. Number two, technology. The mega projects that we want to do, technology is at the center. Number three is the issue of partnerships, especially between the public and private sector, to provide resources, not just financial resources, but also blend the human resources from public and private sector to give us the outcomes we require. Number four, it is governance. This area about energy resources and natural resources require better governance so that we can be able to attract investments, build the confidence of investors, and secure the wealth of our people. Finally, it is the issue of political stability. We can build the best roads, the best airports, the best railways, the best seaports, but without long-term political stability, all that can be washed away.
1: Wana kai teneo kau Professor Kithure Kindiki na wete ndiguru cha Afrika ni batere kwe ya na kioneki kana vision ireka tumeka ukinyokia ata ireka kinyokia ya ndiguru iria chakira chikia guru kana ndiguru ira chukirete kiotonga na kinyaki wete nambere.
2: The movement from one administration to another is a good thing because democracy is a good thing, but we must find ways of insulating our development agenda from democratic transitions so that we can have continuity. And that is the discussion we're having in Kenya. We have heard what President Samia has done in Tanzania, what President Ruto is doing in Kenya, and I'm sure many of our countries, our leaders are doing their best. But how do we assure that what the projects and the programs and the policy framework in place today will be in place 20, 30, 40, 50 years, so that as we do these things, we are looking at taking Africa from where we are today into the first world. Because it is possible, others have done it, Africa can do it.
1: Professor Kithure Kindiki akiari ariko mchina ya Dar es Salaam ni awite kanane ya ririti ya kigena akio kuria kwa mirandi ya witi na mbere kuonde gurune ya Kenya kire kikumenye kana ya infrastructure fad kure wite nende kigena kikareto garuru kubune na muno kuonde gurune ya Kenya.
2: We need to have innovative ways of mobilizing resources both nationally and regionally to be able to reduce investor risks, lower cost of capital, and enable implementation of capital-intensive projects. What we are doing in Kenya, we've just put in place the National Infrastructure Fund, where we are mobilizing resources from the stock market by selling off part of the stakes that government owns in government-owned entities, mobilizing and using that capital to crowd in private sector financing and bring on board financial institutions, pension funds, and everybody else, including the regional financial institutions which are represented here today. So we must think innovatively on where to get money.
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0: girlfriend number uno
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0: hopeless romantic girlfriend
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0: 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Same WhatsApp group.
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2: nanda kwa huyu hata Yesu ashuke uwezi mu advice
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2: 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Kuna mtu ako na zero common sense girlfriend. 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